I'm too fetish, I'm too fly fetish. 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
1: Afghanians get it.

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Make I see. 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She send another boy for market. Where they send us to shop. Auntie best increase. So you know see commission a picking. 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You know see my Kadenuga son. Or you know see Lulu Briggs picking.

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new one. 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

0: 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Through the rape, you jelly bar. To repay my one car. 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My in Niger. What's up in London? For one, keep it keep on my life, boy. We want to turn. Mommy, me ask your daddy me. I call a question me. One boy let you revive, you share your word, demon. I want to see him. One baby, where you see money? I want to know below. I'm for the copy. First cash out to me, I'm a young man, every rap, Africa. I'm going to find a shop. I'm going to bring up a dasita. I want to shame me, bro. If you are shameless. I'm staying white, me, bro, but I'm staying less. I want you to leave me. I'm the real realness. To repay silence, me, no me, saying I'm a witness. Shout out to Bad J, the Arab, but you are. See why the Russia prime boy, spending. It's my daddy. Love me was splendid. Oh logo, Zomo, CIA, Bella. So, Nishama, money right? Right, Tony, but make sure you know. Okay, soon.
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1: I'm gonna get your money. 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

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The only competition I have, yeah. 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

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What I say? 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

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Ladies go nuts when they play my jam. I see Princey, that Batman team, that rapper, singer, that Toothpaste fan. 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
0: worry, worry, worry,
1: worry, worry,
0: you worry,
1: Daria.
0: Good money,
1: Daria.
0: You money,
1: Daria.
0: Good worry,
1: Daria.
0: You worry,
1: Daria.
0: Good money,
1: Daria.
0: You money,
1: Daria.
2: Hey, but no,
1: what's so?
2: They say we street,
1: what's so?
2: We not sabi,
1: what's so?
2: We still the win,
1: what's so?
2: Hey, see, man, 6 months gone,
1: how far now?
2: If I still the shy,
1: how far now,
2: my guy? Check my bank account,
1: how far now?
2: Oh, my. My house still the blood,
1: how far now?
2: Worry, we know the ever they can real as bad as if I not to draw. Do we sledge it anywhere we surface? Worry the place, we bring you to your face, go scatter the face, chapa.
0: Worry, worry,
1: worry, worry,
0: worry, worry, worry, worry, worry, worry, worry, worry, worry, worry, worry, worry, worry, worry, worry, worry, worry, worry, worry, worry, worry, worry, worry, worry,
1: worry,
0: worry, worry, worry,
1: worry, worry,
0: worry, worry, worry, worry,
1: worry,
0: worry, worry, worry, worry,
1: worry,
0: worry, worry, worry, worry,
1: worry, worry, worry.
0: New money,
1: area.
3: It's a vibe, it's a jam, it's a tune. It is mad, it's a boot, it's a bait, it's a crew. It is crazy, it is drop jam, it is make sense. As we enter, they take first, and they get DM from my ass. It's made a DM card, I lash a DMS. Help, but you know, master, yamba, disaster. With a fuck, up one time. I beg, I cannot even shout. Oh, baby, it was my pain. I take all the money within my account. Hey, worry,
0: yeah. Worry, worry,
1: hey,
0: worry,
1: yeah,
0: worry, worry, worry,
1: hey, oh, yeah,
0: worry, worry, worry, worry, worry, worry, worry, worry,
1: hey, oh, yeah,
0: worry,
2: hey,
0: worry, worry,
1: hey, oh, yeah,
0: worry, worry,
1: worry, worry,
0: worry, worry, worry, worry,
1: worry,
0: worry, worry, worry, worry,
1: worry, worry, worry,
0: new money,
1: area,
0: good worry,
1: area,
0: new worry,
1: area,
0: good money,
1: area,
0: new money,
1: area.
2: Me now I feel in the brown, steady they rap on my people for the town. Nothing go make me to make them to the frown. As we they fall out, that's how they go they bow. Bow from Malaka Junction to Ekpa.
1: Alpha
2: Igudu number one, Igudu number two.
1: Alpha
2: Pesu Waterside, I walk downtown.
1: Alpha
2: New Garage, Estate Roundabout, Jackpa.
1: Alpha
2: Warri girls, they said that fresh fish inside Bangassa. This song, but they speak to die, cause this song, he be banga too.
0: Worry, worry, worry,
1: hey, oh, yeah, now.
0: Worry, worry, worry,
1: hey, oh, yeah, now.
0: Worry, worry, hey. Worry, worry,
1: hey, oh, yeah, now.
0: Worry,
2: get him, man.
0: Worry, worry,
1: hey, oh, yeah, now.
0: Don't worry,
1: hey, yeah.
0: You worry,
1: hey, yeah.
0: Good money,
1: hey, yeah.
0: New money,
1: hey, yeah.
0: Don't worry,
1: hey, yeah.
0: You worry,
1: hey, yeah.
0: Good money,
1: hey, yeah.
0: New money,
1: hey, yeah.
2: No be lies, but dope. Is it my fault they call me a fake? Your dog, you weekend, weekend, weekend.
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5: Whoa, Yagi level back, and you know these kids are out of my league. Kamala Mati Boga and Cheese, then Jemalo, we ready and beans. 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

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Weather, Yaki level, I'm breaking into the summer. All these rappers are dropping the shit, but you should smell. 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

0: get the coming, you can go deep down the coming, daddy. 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
1: 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Keshi. Keshi. Keshi. 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Keshi. Keshi. Keshi. Keshi. Keshi. Keshi. Keshi. Keshi. Keshi. Keshi. Keshi. Keshi. Keshi. Keshi. Keshi. Keshi. Keshi. Keshi. Keshi. 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

I go container. Okay, thanks for your concern, I care manager. 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My G, Shulu, to you spend on your own. My G, I'm on day on. My G, Shulu, to you spend on your own. 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

0: Now, first of all, make I introduce myself. 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May God help you too. And our Naira, I know because I just be good to make you. Some get complete, but them no fit that beg I want thing for ceremony. Now so them go they throw away money. If like na something, we money fit buy. In not talk am with Ahmed, say the rich go live, the poor go die. Before, we be giant for Africa. We go create new states, make we be like America. The new states come drive, non-indigenous come on. Get at the ones where the men go, but work like robots. To me, all these things just be as good as. Most of we leaders, they like you guys. Before do the austerity measure, begin the root our treasure. Yeah.
1: Under pressure, we say we under pressure.
0: We go fit live with one love and harmony without money. See as people just they turn to poverty, property. Money no day my pocket, economy still the drop. Evil self, me where they rap, never chop.
1: Over there, tell you go, we getting down,
0: we getting down.
1: Everybody, we go.

0: na my turn to shine. I sabi say a stitch in time save life, but the problem be say water don't enter pipeline.
1: 1960,
0: time we independent, but still everything I am na from carbon nonsense. Home come I can I tell, home come I can never. 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
0: I tell them say na gare, at your moya kam jine susu ware na gare. I ask them, but why all this harassment? What did I do to deserve this kind of embarrassment? Me, I be citizen. And my name na Negaro. Because who wanna be? I be na man who war. So jamen. Mobile police call back as it because it be like say una de envy my Versace. Make una leave me alone. Anna me we walk on. Na so soon. When single bone. I begin hala. Based on say Niger na my nation. I no sabi say my rights. No day for constitution. Na so they begin pan and beat my face. If una see waiting they do me that day. Una go crazy. Dem carry machine gun, strike me for head. One of them who's pistol, and your matcha red.
1: What do you do now?
0: Dem talk say I'm Isian. That be that will be hating Kakoropan. But as a big boy, I no suppose cry. Because na mess up, if say tear come out my eye. Na so I come bold, like bone talks and harmony. Dem collect my shoe, my wristwatch, dem seize my money. Dem panel beat me finish, I no talk. This kind thing happen because I know they stay for after all. Like play, I for die that day. But to God be the glory, say I see they can be. Kedun kebo na man kwe rock. 1 minute of we go, chineke na biko.